0: Estás escuchando FM Educativa 92.3, una radio con escuela.
1: This is a song. 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This is a song for the people. This is modern day blues song. 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

0: Thank you very much. 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Now, I don't know if you're allowed to do this on the show or not, but for this last song, I'd like to get everyone to stand up, come up here to the stage and get around. Come on, you guys can do that. You don't mind, right? All right, here we go.
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0: after all is said and done, I'm still here in your apartment.
1: FM Educativa, EPJA Primaria número 1.